endlessly, pretending to believe. Attitudes are materialistic, positive or frankly realistic, which is terribly old-fashioned, isn't it?

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This is Los Angeles, right? You're not that cool, you can sing louder than that.

0: the best blues on the planet. 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
1: 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We love a Norwegian audience. They respond good. Yeah, they're very kind.
2: Yeah. But you have been to Norway several times before.
1: Yes, I have. No, it's one of my favorite places to play. They are wonderful, wonderful audience. Just, when you close your eyes, you don't know where you are. You could have just been in the middle of America or New Orleans. It's just good response.

0: There's a little churchyard just along the way. 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And in this little yard there's a little old man with a little shovel in his little bitty hand. He seems to spend all his days puffing fags and digging graves. He hates the Reverend Vicar and he lives all alone in his home.
1: Excuse me.
0: Please, Mr. Grave Digger, don't feel ashamed as you dig little holes for the dead and the maimed. Please, Mr. Grave Digger, I couldn't care if you found a golden locket full of some girl's hair and you put it in your bucket. Pour into it. A mother doesn't know about your sentimental joy. She thinks it's down below with the rest of her toys. A ma wouldn't understand, so I won't tell. So keep your golden locket all safely hid away in your pocket. Yes, Mr. GD, you see me every day. Standing in the same spot by a certain grave. Mary Ann was only 10, full of life and oh so gay. And I was the wicked man who took her life away. Very selfish. Oh, God. No, Mr. GD, you won't tell. And just to make sure that you keep it to yourself, I've started digging holes, my friend, and this one here's for you.
1: Look at our grass. It's plainly, that's not what I meant. How was this? Dog should be allowed to do it. Bloody obscene. Bowdy or something at this rate.

goes. They were writing melancholy tunes and tearful words that rhyme before my time, before my time. There were songs in old dusty books of love that's always been, sweet lovers in their glory who are now gone with the wind. Old-fashioned love words spoken then keep coming back around again. Nothing's changed except the names. Their love burned just like mine before my time, before my time. And in the dim of yesterday, I can clearly see that flesh and blood cried out to someone as it does in me.

old-time master's hat is what I feel for you. Love is love and doesn't change in a century or two. If some way they had seen and knew how it would be for me and you, they'd wish for love like yours, and they would wish for love like mine before my time, before my time.

I was reading an article in a magazine from France recently, and they was talking about David Allan Coe as a songwriter, and they were saying how my song Jack Daniels, If You Please, that I wrote in 1956, really changed country music back in the 60s. And then in the 70s, you know, Divers Do It Deeper and Take This Job and Shove It and different songs that I wrote. And this guy was saying that he was wondering what David Allan Coe would be writing by the year 2000 that would be so different and unusual than what everybody else was doing. So I call this a song for the year 2000. Jimmy's in the closet, he thinks no one knows. He likes to wear makeup and put on women's clothes.

brightly beams. Our Father's mercy from his lighthouse evermore, but to us he gives the keeping of

panting, struggling seaman, you may rescue, you may save. Dark the night of sin has settled,

0: 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It's systematic. It's hydromatic. Why, it's greased lightning.
1: Greased lightning.